0: 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Apparently, the new American dream isn't retiring early. It's getting paid six figures to stare at a screen and occasionally say, huh, that shouldn't be blinking. 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

0: 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We're spreading some good vibes, brought to you by Eggland's Best. Better taste, better nutrition, better eggs. We hit a big milestone on the longest ride, and, well, we're just getting started. That's next.
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0: 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We're over 10 grand raised now. 20% of the way to the goal. We've got less than 60 days to hit it. 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
4: Here's your updated weatherology forecast. Lows dip down to about 57 tonight under mainly cloudy skies. Southeasterly winds 5 to 10 miles per hour. Mainly cloudy skies expected again tomorrow. Daytime highs approaching 81. 57 tomorrow night. Overcast skies. High temperatures reach up to 79 Saturday with a slight chance for storms. 80 partly cloudy Sunday. I'm meteorologist Paul Trombley on the Country Moose. Currently 79.
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0: 93.9, the Country Moose. A Luke Bryan concert just turned into one of those stories that hits you right in the chest. And yeah, even the sarcastic people got a little dusty-eyed over this one. 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
1: Here's your updated weatherology forecast. Lows dip down to about 57 tonight under mainly cloudy skies, southeasterly winds, 5 to 10 miles per hour. Mainly cloudy skies expected again tomorrow. Daytime highs approaching 81. 57 tomorrow night, overcast skies. High temperatures reach up to 79 Saturday with a slight chance for storms. 80, partly cloudy Sunday. I'm meteorologist Paul Trombley on the Country Moose. Currently 79.
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0: 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I'm at Beat Up Radio on Instagram, stoked to give you free gas all summer. 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
1: I got to ask you something because my beard game is not even close to where yours is, but is that still El Natural or do you just ferment it?
2: Cause
1: it
2: no.
1: Really?
2: Natural.
1: Really? You got a couple poking through there. All right. Okay. Fair. Mine is just like, I'm glad mine's finally semi-symmetrical because for years it was like all the gray was coming in on this side. And I like to joke that's because I drive the most. And it's the brakes, you know, in your right side ear when you're driving and your wife's like, brake, brake, brake. And like, they're a half mile down the road, bro. Like, you relax. We're not going to hit them. Like, I survived my entire life. The stressed outside comes here. So now when we ride the motorcycle, you know, she grabs, it digs her nails in both sides of the vest. So I feel like the grays are coming in on both sides. Yeah, yeah. So that's what it is. But, man, I am envious that you know, you're in your mid-30s, late-30s, and, like, it's still, like, it's there. Like,
2: yeah.
1: you've
2: no,
1: still got it.
2: No, it's definitely I haven't just fermented it yet. And I feel like I got a good year, good few years before my two sons really start to take a toll on the grays. But, yeah, as of now, I'm still all natural, baby. Still rocking.
1: I remember the first time you cut the beard short, everyone freaked out. Like, what did you do? It's like you... Not like you snipped your vocal cords, you trimmed your beard.
2: Yeah, that caused some, I got a lot of comments about, you know, grow the beard back out. And I was like, well, it will, guys. I can't make it grow any faster. You know,
1: it's not an overnight decision. It takes a little bit of time to make that happen.
2: Yeah, but I trimmed it up. I mean, I don't know. I think just like maybe I cut my hair shorter. And then I was like, well, I cut my hair shorter to cut my beard shorter. And then it got to where I was like, all right, well, my daughter does grab it less when it's that far away. So
1: fair.
2: Yeah. So it could have been out of just not trying to keep as many beard hairs as I could. So my daughter stopped pulling on.
3: Hang tight. The next one feels like the back roads.
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8: Here's your updated weatherology forecast. Lows level off around 57 tonight under mainly cloudy skies. Winds out of the southeast, 5 to 10 miles per hour. Cloudy skies with a few peaks of sun again tomorrow. High temperatures reach up to 81. Lows dip down to about 57 tomorrow night. Cloudy skies expected. Temps a bit above average Saturday and Sunday with highs in the upper 70s. Slight chance of thunderstorms Saturday. I'm meteorologist Paul Frombly on the Country Moose. Currently 79.
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4: Here's your updated weatherology forecast. Lows level off around 57 tonight under mainly cloudy skies. Winds out of the southeast, 5 to 10 miles per hour. Cloudy skies with a few peaks of sun again tomorrow. High temperatures reach up to 81. Lows dip down to about 57 tomorrow night. Cloudy skies expected. Temps a bit above average Saturday and Sunday with highs in the upper 70s. Slight chance of thunderstorms Saturday. I'm meteorologist Paul Frombly on the Country Moose. Currently 79.
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0: 93.9 The Country Moose. We've got 60 days to make $40,000 for Fisher House. 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

0: 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The fastest growing city in America is growing so fast, locals are basically changing the city slogan from welcome y'all to turn around, the Costco parking lot's already full. We'll get into that next.
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2: Here's your updated weatherology forecast. Lows level off around 57 tonight under mainly cloudy skies. Winds out of the southeast, 5 to 10 miles per hour. Cloudy skies with a few peaks of sun again tomorrow. High temperatures reach up to 81. Lows dip down to about 57 tomorrow night. Cloudy skies expected. Temps a bit above average Saturday and Sunday with highs in the upper 70s. Slight chance of thunderstorms Saturday. I'm meteorologist Paul Frombly on the Country Moose. Right now, 75.
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0: 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There's a conversation trending about single-person luxuries. And honestly, some of these sound less like luxuries and more like witness protection for introverts. It's B-dub. Now, for example, when you're single, you know your chocolate cake will still be there tomorrow. You ever, like, open up the fridge and see the empty plate sitting there like a crime scene? Oh, I had one bite. Yeah, one bite the size of a lawnmower tire, Susan. And single people apparently get to leave scissors where they belong. Imagine that. In relationships, kitchen scissors become mythical creatures. You know they exist, but nobody's seen them since February. Then there's the thermostat war. One person's comfortable as another person's filing for survival. You're sweating under a ceiling fan while they're wrapped in a blanket dressed like they're crossing the Yukon. Luckily, my wife and I are on the same page with the temperature, so most of the time it's fine, except for maybe like once a month. If you pick up what I'm throwing down. The biggest one, though, doing absolutely nothing all weekend with zero explanation. No brunch plans, no farmer's market, no we should get out of the house. Just sweatpants, Oreos, WWE, and the freedom to rot peacefully on the couch like God intended. And honestly, the full freedom to fart one, that's less a luxury and more a constitutional right.
1: Yeah. Keep your boots here.
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5: Here's your updated weatherology forecast. Lows level off around 57 tonight under mainly cloudy skies. Winds out of the southeast, 5 to 10 miles per hour. Cloudy skies with a few peaks of sun again tomorrow. High temperatures reach up to 81. Lows dip down to about 57 tomorrow night. Cloudy skies expected. Temps a bit above average Saturday and Sunday with highs in the upper 70s. Slight chance of thunderstorms Saturday. I'm meteorologist Paul Frombly on the Country Moose. Currently 77.
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10: Here's your updated weatherology forecast. Lows level off around 57 tonight under mainly cloudy skies. Winds out of the southeast, 5 to 10 miles per hour. Cloudy skies with a few peaks of sun again tomorrow. High temperatures reach up to 81. Lows dip down to about 57 tomorrow night. Cloudy skies expected. Temps a bit above average Saturday and Sunday with highs in the upper 70s. Slight chance of thunderstorms Saturday. I'm meteorologist Paul Trombley on the Country Moose. Currently, it's 75 degrees.
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0: 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We continue our conversation with Jordan Davis on the show coming up tomorrow and get you into the final weekend of May, if you can believe it already. Have a great night. I will talk to you tomorrow.
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93.9, the Country Moose. It is the Country Moose Morning Show. I am your host, Molly Penny. Good morning. TGIF. We finally made it to Friday, everybody. I had a fun time yesterday. I did my third live broadcast. I was on Star 106, though, not the Country Moose. But I got to meet some of you. So thanks for coming out and saying hi. And congratulations to those of you who were able to pick up some Adventureland tickets, as well as getting your free car wash. That was yesterday, though, so that's over. Coming up, we're going to talk about moose tracks, find out what's happening in the area over the weekend as we get through the last weekend of May. June 1st coming up on Monday already. I can't believe it. Also, we'll have your thought for the day coming up in the 7 o'clock hour. Bob Fisher's news around the end of the hour here as well. Morgan Wallen now as we keep it rolling on the Country Moose. Good morning.

Jordan Davis, that is Turn This Truck Around. So apparently on the Billboard Top 100 right now, Drake, the rapper, has 42 spots in this week's Hot 100, including 9 out of 10 in the top 10. Can you imagine if Casey Kasem were still alive? I think he would be rolling in his grave. It's been a while since we've had that many top 10s. I think Whitney Houston had quite a few, maybe Madonna as well, and certainly Michael Jackson. But man, 9 of the top 10 for Drake. And here's the thing. I couldn't tell you a single song, nor would I want to. Right now it's BB Rexha, Florida Georgia Line. It's Meant to Be on the Country Moose.

Dads, we've got a big giveaway starting on Monday. June is a new month and it's all about dads. You know, May was all about mom and Mother's Day. June is going to be about you, dads. And coming up on Monday, thanks to Lake Fireplace and Spa, we are starting another $1,000 cash giveaway for dads. 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We didn't forget about you. Right now it's Dan and Shay with Say So on the Country Moose.

Country Mix Morning Show with Toby, as good as I once was. Hey, it's Molly. Good morning. We got your thought of the day for a Finally Friday coming up. We'll do another round of Moose Tracks, get your celebrity birthdays, and your Nashville Minute coming up this hour as well. Right now, keeping the music rolling with Morgan, just in case, on the Country Moose.

0: Chesney on the Country Moose Morning Show, and happy Friday, everybody. It is Molly hanging out with you. On the way, we'll have my Friday thought for the day. We do this every day of the week now. Monday, Motivation Monday, Tuesdays and Thursdays and Fridays, just kind of your thought for the day. We have Wisdom Wednesday and just kind of a thing to get you going. We'll do it in the 7 o'clock hour, again at the 9 o'clock hour for the late bloomers. But we got that coming up next. Also, music from Parmalee.
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7: 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I love

Tucker Wetmore with Brunette. All right, it is our Friday thought for the day, friends. This will be posted up on socials as well. 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But your Friday thought for the day, this is funny. If my boss knew how unproductive I am on Fridays, she wouldn't want me here either. That came from Johnson James. And I replaced the he with she because my boss here is a lady named Alina. Right now it's Alan Jackson, Gone Country, on the Country Moose Morning Show. Good morning. She's been-

0: Party with Eric Church. That is MacArthur. Hey, it's Molly. Coming up, we're going to give you the dirt. And that just means like a stupid criminal story. That's coming up. Also, your Nashville Minute on the way. And music from Bailey Zimmerman, Rockin' a Hard Place on the Country Most Morning Show. 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

0: Young. It is the Country Moose Morning Show. It is time now for the dirt. And I got some dirt on our Secretary of Health and Human Services, RFK, posted a video this week that went viral of himself holding two black snakes while they bite him. Just kind of laughing it off. In the background, his wife, Cheryl Hines, is begging him to stop. But if you haven't seen it, this is your cue to Google that video now. Yeah, RFK willingly being bit by snakes. You can't make this up. That's the dirt on the Country Moose.
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Zach Tuft, it is the Country Moose Morning Show. Time for your Nashville Minute. Well, this one was heartwarming, absolutely. Did you see it? Alan Jackson delivered an emotional performance at the annual National Memorial Day concert. He sang his post-9/11 anthem, Where Were You When the World Stopped Turning? He'll perform his final concert this June. So Alan Jackson wrapping up an amazing career with that performance on Monday. Right now, it's Josh Ross. Hey, how you look on the Country Moose? That's your Nashville Minute.

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Randy Houser, How Country Feels. I don't know how country feels, but I know how Molly feels on a Friday. Excited and also hopped up on Cabin Coffee Cold Brew. Cold Brew is amazing. If you don't know what it is, here's the difference between your regular hot brew coffee and cold brew. What they do is they take the grounds and just soak them in water, like in a refrigerator in a big old pitcher overnight. Okay, obviously they're going to filter that out. So if you're thinking, ew, coffee grounds, no. They still filter it out, but only after it's really saturated in the water. So it's like the strongest coffee you can get. And I think it tastes better than hot coffee as well. So this time of year, you know, in the winter, I'm definitely not going for the cold brew. But in the summer, which I think that Monday, with how sticky icky it got, and the rest of this week has been relatively warm as well, we're officially in summer right now. It is time for the cold brew. Unfortunately, it makes me kind of talk like Micro Machine Man sometimes. It's Riley Green now. This is Change My Mind on the Country Moose Morning Show. Good morning.

0: That's Morgan with You Proof. It is the Country Moose Morning Show. Well, Morgan Wallen has earned a spot on Kane Brown's all-time Mount Rushmore of country music. I said, definitely going to put George Strait up there. This is hard because country music's doing so well right now. Morgan Wallen, Shania Twain, and then finally Kane said Ella Langley. She's earned a spot as well. I kind of like this. I'm going to put this up on the Country Moose Morning Show Facebook page as well so you can weigh in. I want to hear your Mount Rushmore of country music. For me, I love the old school stuff, so it's got to be Johnny Cash for sure. Waylon Jennings, maybe Jason Aldean, and I'll give Patsy Cline a spot as well for the ladies. So that's mine. What's yours? I want to see it. I'll put this up on the Country Moose Morning Show, and we'll chat about it after the break.
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We're talking about our Mount Rushmore of country music on the Country Moves Facebook page. If you want to weigh in with yours, taking those comments, super fun. But Kane Brown decided Morgan Wallen and Ella Langley made his. And for me, of course, Johnny Cash, Waylon. I put Jason Aldean up there and Patsy Cline, but I think I might move Jason Aldean off for Morgan, too. I think Morgan needs to be up there. Anyway, we're going to do Moose Tracks coming up next. Right now, it's Blake Shelton, God Country.

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1: With Cam Cummings, Jake McVeigh, and Cody Webb. 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

0: is the Country Moose Morning Show, and Miss Ella made Kane Brown's Mount Rushmore of Country Music. That's what we're talking about, the discussion of the day, on the Country Moose Morning Show page. Well, it's actually on the Country Moose Facebook page, but that's where I'm having my conversations with you. 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

We're doing celebrity birthdays on a Friday, May 29th. A few of them that you may not care about, like Noel Gallagher, one of the members of Oasis. He was born in 1967, making him 59 years old today. Actress Annette Bening, she's 68 years old today. Carmelo Anthony, born on this day, 1984, is 42 years old. Danny Elfman, composer, you might know like Beetlejuice, 73 years old. Melissa Etheridge, singer, 65 years old. Daniel Tosh, comedian, is 51. And he's sort of a country guy, or at least he got his start that way with Sun Records. Riley Keough, the granddaughter of Elvis Presley, has a birthday today. She's 37. If you're celebrating, happy birthday from all of us at 93.9 The Country Moose.

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Faith Urban with Days Go By. Coming up, we'll have a repeat of my Friday thought of the day. We usually do that around 7:20 in the morning, but a repeat for you late bloomers on your way out on this Friday. Got music coming up here from Chase Matthew. Also, I wonder if this girl's going to make a spot on the Mount Rushmore of country music. That's the big Facebook topic that we're talking about here this morning on the Country Moves Facebook page. Who makes your Mount Rushmore of country music? Does Megan have a spot? Let us know. Join in on the conversation. Here she is with 6 months later. Let

0: Chase Matthew. It is the Country Moose Morning Show. Hey, everybody. It's Molly, and it is time now, once again, for our thought of the day for a Finally Friday. Okay, here it is. If my boss knew how unproductive I am on Fridays, she wouldn't want me here either. That's a quote from Johnson James, and that is my thought for the day on the Country Moose.
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2: 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The fun continues

secured a spot on Kane Brown's Mount Rushmore of country music. We want to see yours, and we're doing this as a fun little conversation this morning on the Country Moose Facebook page. So let us know who makes your top four best country music artists that you believe would deserve a spot if we made a mountain mockery called Mount Rushmore of country music. Who would be on yours? Maybe Leanne Womack. I hope you dance now.

0: around that's woman, and he's the reason we've been having this fun conversation this morning on the Country Moves Facebook page about the Mount Rushmore of country music. Why? Well, because he gave his, and Morgan Wallen made a spot on there. Shania Twain got a spot on there, as well as Ella Langley. You got to love it. I thought that was a cute little story of his. Coming up, Jordan Davis singles you up. It's the Country Moves Morning Show.
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0: Florida Georgia Line always bring me into the country mood. I mean, it just makes me want to fire up the truck and go out to the lake. And that song, Cruise, is definitely one of them that gets me there. Especially just the wind therapy. Like, that's why I said truck. And, like, roll the windows down, please, y'all. It is too hot and stagnant here for me. I'm from southern Minnesota, where we always used to say, it's not the heat, it's the humidity. North Iowa, you guys seem to have the same problem. Cody Johnson coming up next.
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4: Weatherology forecast. Daytime highs approaching 82 today. Under partly cloudy skies, winds out of the southeast, 5 to 10 miles per hour. Lows level off around 58 tonight. Cloudy skies expected. Slight chance for showers tomorrow. Daytime highs approaching 78. Overcast skies. Slight chance for storms Sunday. Highs level off around 77. 82, partly cloudy skies Monday. I'm meteorologist Paul Frombly on the Country Moose. Currently 68.
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Cody Johnson, and that's wrapping up my time with you on the Country Moose Morning Show. It has been so much fun, you guys, but I got to step out the door. Been having a lot of fun on our Facebook as well. Make sure you give us a follow. Get part of the conversation. We'll put up our thought of the day every day, as well as some fun interactive conversations like we did today with the old Mount Rushmore of country music, and you guys had some good ones. Morgan definitely earned his spot on that, and here he is with Don't We. I'm out the door. I'll talk to you Monday, June 1st, and we've got a big Father's Day promotion brought to you by Lake Fireplace and Spa kicking off on Monday as well, so we'll chat about that.

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0: That's Luke Combs' Hurricane on 93.9 The Country Moose. I'm Brandon Michael, and I got a bunch of country coming up to celebrate your Friday, including Rodney Adkins and Cody Johnson. Excuse me. ACM Entertainer and Male Artist of the Year, Cody Johnson, is what I meant to say. I think we have to call him by his title for like the next year. I'm not sure how the rules work on that, but I do know this. Our good friend Cody Johnson is back in the studio and is scheduled to drop a brand new album for us June the 26th. It's called Banks of the Trinity. And as if that wasn't enough, he's currently touring. He did, Stagecoach this year? He was at the Houston Rodeo. Tonight, he's in Grand Rapids, Michigan. And then next month, he's going to be part of probably the most emotional country concert of all time, the Alan Jackson Last Call Farewell Concert. That's June the 27th at Nissan Stadium in Nashville.
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3: Here's your updated weatherology forecast. Daytime highs approaching 82 today. Under partly cloudy skies, winds out of the southeast, 5 to 10 miles per hour. Lows level off around 58 tonight. Cloudy skies expected. Slight chance for showers tomorrow. Daytime highs approaching 78. Overcast skies. Slight chance for storms Sunday. Highs level off around 77. 82, partly cloudy skies Monday. I'm meteorologist Paul Frombly on the Country Moose. Currently 68.
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After a rough breakup, Toby Keith is pretty much all you need. 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

0: That's Jelly Roll's Liar on 93.9 The Country Moose. More of the best country on the way from Kenny Chesney, Chris Lane. I got Riley Green lined up for you, too. But first, I'm going to say five words that aren't going to make sense really at first, okay? But you got to give me a chance to explain after that. Ready? Oh, my God, I'm going to...
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0: New country from Riley Green. It's Changed My Mind. 93.9 The Country Moose. Celebrating your Friday with more awesome country. Brooks and Dunn's on the way. Bailey Zimmerman and Post Malone.
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9: Here's your updated weatherology forecast. Cloudy skies with a few peaks of sun today, with daytime highs approaching 82. Southeasterly winds, 5 to 10 miles per hour. Lows dip down to about 58 tonight. Cloudy. Overcast tomorrow. Slight chance for showers. Daytime highs approaching 78. Highs level off around 77 Sunday, with a slight chance of thunderstorms. 82, a blend of clouds and sun Monday. I'm meteorologist Paul Trombley on the Country Moose. Right now, 72.
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Right now, this guy's under the weather. In fact, 2 days ago, he had to reschedule a couple of major concerts. So tonight, when you talk to the man upstairs, pray for Bailey Zimmerman. 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

0: Country from Luke Combs. It's Be By You on 93.9 The Country Moose. Coming up, more country from Cody Johnson, Tucker Wetmore, and we're going to take you back to your roots with Alabama. But first, on the off chance that it stays nice all weekend long, obviously there's tons of stuff to do outdoors. The Prairie Rock Trails Bike Fest kicks off later today, so if you like to get out in the woods and tear it up with your bike, or if you like to watch people do that while you stand by the food trucks and listen to the music like I'm going to do, they've got something for everyone. Once again, you know, the weather's going to play a big factor in whether or not these things are going to be, A, going on, and B, you know, fun to hang out at, because not everybody likes riding their bike in the rain, but there are some crazy few, so I'm just saying. The other thing that, if the weather holds out, you can do is head on over to Spring Park Preserve. The Mohawk Archery Club has their 3D archery competition going on. And if you want to break out your bow and arrows, you can go out there, you know, and show them how it's done. You can sign up on site there. And if you want to go out and watch people do it, that's free and a great excuse just to get outdoors. Once again, weather permitting, there's lots going on this weekend.
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10: Here's your updated weatherology forecast. Cloudy skies with a few peaks of sun today, with daytime highs approaching 82. Southeasterly winds, 5 to 10 miles per hour. Lows dip down to about 58 tonight, cloudy. Overcast tomorrow, slight chance for showers, daytime highs approaching 78. Highs level off around 77 Sunday, with a slight chance of thunderstorms. 82, a blend of clouds and sun, Monday. I'm meteorologist Paul Trombley on the Country Moose. Right now, it's 75 degrees.
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0: Jason Aldean with more new country. It's Don't Tell on Me on 93.9 The Country Moose. I'm going to tell on Jason. He's having the best time ever. In fact, so good, like he decided to extend his tour. Have you ever had so much fun at work you were like, you know what, I'm just going to stay till midnight? That's Jason Aldean's life, okay? He just played with Luke Bryan at Sanford Stadium, UGA Sanford Stadium in Georgia. 63,000 plus fans. And it got these guys so hyped, they decided to extend their Double Down Tour all the way through December. They're going to be headed to San Diego, Washington, D.C. They're going to Las Vegas. And they're bringing Gavin Adcock, Dasha, Chase Matthew, John Party, Dylan Scott, and Lauren Watkins along with them at select dates. It's just, it's an insane amount of fun is what it is. You can't tell me like, oh, I guess I got to keep going on tour with Luke Bryan. That's got to be something you're excited about, right? Speaking of getting excited, I got more country coming up. You better hang tight for Jelly Roll and Russell Dickerson next.
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0: That guy loves our country and the military that makes it possible. Darius Rucker, Wagon Wheel, on 93.9 The Country Moose. On Monday at the American Music Awards, he got the Veterans Voice Award, and it was given to him by Russell Dickerson. Kind of a special moment because that award went to Darius to recognize his, and I'm reading exactly the description here, okay? His lifelong commitment to the military community, which includes participating in the USO tours. Now, those USO tours are vital to keeping morale up for our military. You know, the proud men and women fighting around the world. They're away from their families. They're giving up their freedom so that we have ours. I gotta tell you, if you are part of that USO thing, you got a special place in my heart. We got a long line of military folks in my family, and as an Army brat, you know, I've seen exactly how much those concerts, those stops, the comedians that come in, you know, the celebrities that make the USO circuit. I've seen how much that means. It's a taste of home for the guys and gals who haven't had a taste of home in a long time. So I got to tell you, I love that Darius Rucker does that, and I hope he keeps it up for many, many years. And I'm glad that the AMAs recognize that because he's been doing it for a long, long time. Coming up for you, more awesome country, Cole Wetzel and Jesse Murph. Have you heard this High Road song? Wild. John Morgan 2, Chris Stapleton on the way on 93.9 The Country Moose.
1: With a look at local news from the KGLO Newsroom, I'm Bob Fisher. President Donald Trump said earlier this morning he was holding a White House Situation Room meeting with his advisors as he looks to make a final determination on moving forward with a deal to extend the Iran ceasefire. The tentative agreement would extend the ceasefire by 60 days as new talks are held on Iran's disputed nuclear program. Iowa Senator Chuck Grassley was asked by KGLO News during a stop in Mason City today if the war with Iran was ever going to come to an end.
2: You got to remember that for 47 years, we've had death to America, death to Israel. Death to America is death to you. And you saw it in Austin, Texas, 6 weeks ago, when somebody that had Allah is great on his shirt killed two people just because he doesn't like Americans. And the threat level is up tremendously just since the war happened.
1: Grassley made a stop at Mason City this morning for a tour to have questions and answers on employees at Mercy One North Iowa Medical Center. U.S. Senate candidate Josh Turek, a Democrat from Council Bluffs, says there's what he calls a farmageddon in rural America due to the failure of the U.S. Senate to pass a new farm bill and the trade war that's hurt corn and soybean farmers. Turek was at a farm south of Clarinda as members of a Farmers for Turek coalition gathered to endorse his primary campaign against fellow Democrat Zach Walls.
3: When I am in the Senate, Congress will not recess until we have an active farm bill. No one gets to go home until our farmers are taken care of. I also want to make sure that we do something to address the monopolies that are jacking up our input prices and making sure we've got monopoly enforcement.
1: Turek is competing for the chance to face Republican frontrunner Ashley Hinson in the general election for the seat currently held by U.S. Senator Joni Ernst. Jim Carlin, a Sergeant Bluff a Republican who started his campaign for the U.S. Senate nearly a year ago, is running against Hinson in the primary. And Iowa's biodiesel industry is beginning to rebound after several plants suspended production this winter. Dave Walton's a farmer from Wilton who's vice president of the American Soybean Association and says biodiesel plants have a big impact on Iowa's rural economy. Due to the uncertainty of the market, biodiesel production in Iowa dropped 31% last year. However, Walton says after federal officials announced in March that the latest renewable fuel standard obligations require a record amount of biodiesel, production has jumped significantly in Iowa and other states.
4: In April, we used 1.45 billion pounds of soybean oil in biodiesel production. I can remember a time when we used about a billion pounds of oil in a year, and our previous high was 1.2 billion pounds in a month.
1: Iowa's the nation's leader in biodiesel production with 8 plants currently operating. 3 other plants are no longer operating. A Shutter biodiesel plant in Clinton was put up for sale in mid-May. 2 years ago, Chevron announced its biodiesel plant Ralston to be shut down indefinitely. 3 years ago, the biodiesel plant in Crawfordsville closed. For more, head to KGLOAM.com. 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
6: 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Here's your updated weatherology forecast. Cloudy skies with a few peaks of sun today, with daytime highs approaching 82. Southeasterly winds, 5 to 10 miles per hour. Lows dip down to about 58 tonight. Cloudy. Overcast tomorrow. Slight chance for showers. Daytime highs approaching 78. Highs level off around 77 Sunday, with a slight chance of thunderstorms. 82, a blend of clouds and sun Monday. I'm meteorologist Paul Trombley on the Country Moose. Right now, it's 75 degrees.
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I don't know who came up with the idea to get Morgan Wallen and Post Malone together to sing, but they either need a raise or they need to be arrested. 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

0: Lainey Wilson's Heart Like a Truck on 93.9 The Country Moose. More awesome country to help you celebrate your Friday and your summer coming up from Brad Paisley, Jordan Davis, Tyler Hubbard, and more. But before you hit the road, you need to listen up. Experts say there are a couple of things you need to make sure you got in the vehicle before you hit the road on a road trip with the kids to make sure that you keep your sanity. And you don't have to turn this truck around. I've said it 1,000 times, okay? And I love this. Some of it has to do with food, okay? And I could not, as a dad of two, agree more than an absurd amount of strategy-packed snacks is a game changer, okay? I know you've gotten snacks for kids before. You get a whole big grocery bag full of, like, individual snack packs and chips and all this other stuff, right? You're opening bags the entire time, okay? And then you've got all those bags to clean up afterwards. The experts say you can get a little container, like a little Tupperware number. I don't know what they call Tupperware anymore, okay? I just still have my grandmother's from, like, a million years ago. But the little Tupperware deals, you fill those up with snacks and you're not opening a bunch of bags and you don't have to clean up a bunch of bags. And the other secret is too, and I can attest to this, don't hand them out all at once. You got to ration that stuff depending on how long your trip is if you want to keep your sanity. Dedicated car cleanup kit with baby wipes, absolutely essential, okay? I can't say that that's my idea. That was my wife, okay? I was talking about this last night with her. And when I say experts say, I'm talking about her, okay? She knows, okay? She's been there. She's seen things, man. And then finally, screen-free surprise entertainment. If your kids are young enough that they like toys, magnetic boards, coloring books, anything like that, then that's great. You take that with you. But I'm also a realist, okay? If they're already into their phones, into the tablets, whatever the deal is, okay, maybe you can get them to share. I'm not trying to cause a fight in the car. I know that's a dangerous proposition, but if you do want to try that, if you want to roll the dice, look for multi-headphone splitters so they can watch the same tablet and share and be good to each other for once. I mean, once again, it's a long shot, but good luck.
1: It's not that dangerous out there.
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8: Here's your updated weatherology forecast. Cloudy skies with a few peaks of sun this afternoon, with daytime highs approaching 82. Winds out of the southeast, 5 to 10 miles per hour. Overcast tonight, lows dip down to about 58. Cloudy skies expected tomorrow. Slight chance for showers. High temperatures reach up to 78. High of 77 Sunday with a slight chance for storms. 82, a blend of clouds and sun Monday. I'm meteorologist Paul Frombly on the Country Moose. Right now, 79.
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rumor is Florida Georgia Line is getting together for a handful of reunion shows, and here's half of FGL. 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

0: New country for Morgan Wallen. That's 20 cigarettes on 93.9 The Country Moose. Coming up, Chase Matthews, Scotty McCreery, and Luke Combs. I think the only three people who are currently on tour with Morgan Wallen tonight. He's going to be at Empower Field, Mile High, in Denver, Colorado, back-to-back, two-night stadium run. It's tonight. It's tomorrow night. So I guess if you have a chance to fly out to Colorado tonight, you can see Morgan Wallen if you can still get tickets, if you can afford those tickets. They're super pricey. But for that price, you don't just get Morgan Wallen. You get Brooks and Dunn, Gavin Adcock, Vincent Mason tomorrow night. ACM history maker Ella Langley is going to be on the stage with him, too. I'm telling you, Morgan Wallen doesn't do shows small.
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0: 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It's Sleepless in a Hotel Room on 93.9 The Country Moose. 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It doesn't matter if you just go up the road or you're going to Timbuktu. 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

0: Here's your updated weatherology forecast. Cloudy skies with a few peaks of sun this afternoon, with daytime highs approaching 82. Winds out of the southeast, 5 to 10 miles per hour. Overcast tonight, lows dip down to about 58. Cloudy skies expected tomorrow. Slight chance for showers. High temperatures reach up to 78. High of 77 Sunday with a slight chance for storms. 82, a blend of clouds and sun Monday. I'm meteorologist Paul Trombley on the Country Moose. Right now, 79.
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Have you seen the lineup for this year's Iowa State Fair? Because I got to tell you, it is incredible. And one show is already sold out. I got details coming up in less than 10 minutes. First, Kane Brown and Marshmello teaming up for Miles on it on 93.9 The Country Moose. New truck, big.

0: That's Hardy, Eric Church, Tim McGraw, and Morgan Wallen all together for MacArthur. 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More of the good stuff on the way from Luke Combs, Tucker Wetmore, and Garth Brooks. But at the end of the summer, the good stuff has got to be the 2026 Iowa State Fair, August the 13th through the 23rd. And I'm looking at the lineup of entertainment. I mean, obviously, everybody knows you can get anything double deep fried out there. In fact, I heard last year, if you had $20 in cash, you could slide it to the guy at the stand there. He'd double deep fry your watch if you wanted to. I'm in for the food. Don't get me wrong, but the music is just incredible. Hardy is going to be there to open it up on August the 13th. The Red Clay Strays on the 15th. Lainey Wilson on the 16th. If you wanted to go to that show and you don't already have tickets, too bad. It is already sold out. Riley Green's going to be there. Alabama's going to be there. It is going to be. And by the way, it's not just country music. Rod Stewart is lined up to take the stage as well. And so if you like music and you like deep fried goodies, the 2026 Iowa State Fair is absolutely going to be your spot this year.
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7: Here's your updated weatherology forecast. Cloudy skies with a few peaks of sun this afternoon, with daytime highs approaching 82. Winds out of the southeast, 5 to 10 miles per hour. Overcast tonight, lows dip down to about 58. Cloudy skies expected tomorrow. Slight chance for showers. High temperatures reach up to 78. High of 77 Sunday, with a slight chance for storms. 82, a blend of clouds and sun Monday. I'm meteorologist Paul Frombly on the Country Moose. Right now, 79.
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No details yet, but if I was a betting man, I would say that he is going to go on tour with his wife, Trisha Yearwood, on the second half of this year. That's what the rumors have been, and that's what I think Garth Brooks is going to do. 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

0: That's Cody Johnson's The Fall on 93.9 The Country Moose. You better believe more country's on the way, too. Jason Aldean, Luke Combs, Thomas Rhett lined up for you. But I found out something about Cody Johnson I wanted to share with you. You know, before we were listening to him on The Country Moose, before we were trying to get concert tickets and go see him live, before we were big fans, he was trying to make it in country music and pay bills at the same time. Well, that's kind of hard to do. So at 18 years old, he took a job at the John Wynn Maximum Security Prison in Huntsville, Texas. That's right. He was a maximum security prison guard. He was, the hard cases. But have you seen Chris Stapleton? He looks like he could possibly be intimidating as heck, right? Well, you have to be. You can't be some powder puff in that place. So here's the fun part, okay? He was trying to do the music thing on the weekends, and he was working in one of the hardest prisons in the United States during the week. The prison warden convinced him to quit and pursue country music full-time. Otherwise, he might be making sure that you get your cornbread and only your cornbread.
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0: Thomas Rhett, it goes like this on 93.9 The Country Moose. You know, that guy's pretty tired right now. His new baby, his only son, is only a couple of months old. Thomas Rhett and his wife, Laura Akins, officially became a family of seven after Brave Elijah was born at the end of February. Seven. So I just want you to do the math on that, okay? They have four other kids. They are all girls. So Brave Elijah joins Willa Gray, Ada James, Lynn and Love, and Lily Carolina. So pray for Thomas Rhett, okay? For a couple of reasons. A, that he gets some sleep, and B, he and his son, who are overwhelmingly outnumbered, can make it out of this thing okay. Josh Ross coming up for you. Dan and Shay, too, on 93.9 The Country Moose.
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6: Here's your updated weatherology forecast. Cloudy skies with a few peaks of sun this afternoon, with daytime highs approaching 82. Winds out of the southeast, 5 to 10 miles per hour. Overcast tonight, lows dip down to about 58. Cloudy skies expected tomorrow. Slight chance for showers. High temperatures reach up to 78. High of 77 Sunday, with a slight chance for storms. 82, a blend of clouds and sun Monday. I'm meteorologist Paul Frombly on the Country Moose. Right now, 79.
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1: That's Bailey Zimmerman's Where It Ends on 93.9 The Country Moose. Rest assured, Bailey's not singing about us because it never ends here. More country on the way from the Zac Brown Band and Megan Maroney. And I just recently found this out about Megan Maroney. And it makes me love her even more, okay? She has absolutely made it to the big time. Wouldn't you agree? She's an honest-to-goodness, certified, bona fide country music superstar. And so she could probably afford a pretty fancy car. You know what she drives? She drives her original high school car. And they're calling it a well-loved, which means it's been around the block a time or two, 2010 white Mustang. She could be driving a Ferrari. She could be driving a big old Ford pickup truck. She could drive anything she wanted to. But that 2010 white Mustang keeps on rolling for Megan Maroney.
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5: A Northern Iowa man says a routine stop to check a Powerball ticket turned into a birthday surprise worth $200,000.
4: Steven Salto of Northwood says he didn't look at his ticket until the day after the drawing, when he realized he picked the perfect day to find out.
6: Oh, happy as can be. 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It was my birthday. 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
6: 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I almost hit the floor.
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Gino Dusty Lynch is the very first country music artist in history to get a club set residency at the Wynn Nightlife in Las Vegas, and he just extended it. Things are going pretty good for Dustin. Here's Small Town Boy, 93.9 The Country.

0: country from Jason Aldean. How far does a goodbye go? 93.9 The Country Moose. Not sure how far that goodbye goes, but I can tell you the country goes on and on and on. Coming up next for you, Kane Brown and Jordan Davis, who is on a huge North American tour right now. The Ain't Enough Road Tour goes all the way through October the 24th. Then he's going to go to Europe and then Australia after that and possibly the moon. But if you want to see him here in the good old United States of America, closest show to us is coming up on July the 18th. It's going to be in Eau Claire at the Country Jam, U.S. of A.
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0: Can you imagine running a honky-tonk and having Morgan Wallen walk in and then having Post Malone walk in behind him? You are in for a night, son. I ain't coming back. That's Morgan and Posty together on 93.9 The Country Moose. Coming up for you, Joe D. Messina, Corey Kent, and Co. Wetzel, too. And don't forget, you can always take us with you. Just log on to our website. It's easy. Like, anywhere in the world, you can listen in to the best country ever made. You ready for this? It's 939KIA.com.
1: We're looking at how the farm market numbers closed at the end of business. I'm Friday. I'm Bob Fisher on the Country Moose. Chicago Board of Trade, July corn, 446 and 3/4. That was down 9. September down 8.5 at 455 and 3/4. December down 7 and a quarter at 475. March down 7 at 489 and 3/4. Soybeans for July at 1186 and 3/4, down 7 and 3/4. August down 5 and 3/4 at 1190 and a quarter. September down 4 and a quarter at 1181. November down 4 at 1190. Bean meal for July at 329.8, down 4.3. September at 319.8, down 3.1. Bean oil for July at 77.72, up 102. August up 102 at 76.09. Looking at livestock, live cattle for June at 248.25, down 150. October down 215 at 230.42. Feeder cattle for August down 460 at 348.42. October down 497 at 342.02. Lean hogs for June down 112 at 95.85. August down 257 at 98.35. That's check of the markets as they closed on Friday. From the Country Boost, I'm Bob Fisher.
2: Here's your updated weatherology forecast. A mix of clouds and sun this afternoon with highs around 82. Southeast winds 5 to 10 miles per hour. Lows around 58 tonight. Overcast skies. Overcast skies tomorrow. Slight chance for showers. High temperatures reach up to 78. Slight chance for storms Sunday with highs in the upper 70s. A mix of clouds and sun Monday. I'm meteorologist Paul Frombly on the Country Moose. Currently, it's 81 degrees.
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Good Directions by Billy Currington on 93.9 The Country Moose. What's happening? It's Coryell. It's always nice to have a short work week coming off the holiday weekend, because look at us, it's already Friday. Luke Combs is on the way. Till then, White Horse, Chris Stapleton, 93.9 The Country Moose.

0: by you, Luke Combs, 93.9 The Country Moose. How's it going? It's Coriel. I love at country concerts, like a Luke Combs concert, for example, when they bring out like a guest star, a guest appearance in whatever town they're in. And every once in a while, the favor gets returned, where that country star, like Luke Combs in this case, gets to be the guest instead of the main source of entertainment. At an Alex Warren concert in Nashville just a couple days ago, he went on stage during Alex Warren's hit song, Ordinary. I'm sure the crowd went crazy. Morgan Wallen's on the way with Ernest. Cowgirls, 93.9, The Country Moose.
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4: Here's your updated weatherology forecast. Cloudy skies with a few peaks of sun this afternoon, with daytime highs approaching 82. Southeasterly winds, 5 to 10 miles per hour. Overcast skies tonight, lows around 60. Highs level off around 80 tomorrow. Overcast skies. Highs around 77 Sunday, with a chance of rain showers. 82, partly cloudy, Monday. I'm meteorologist Paul Trombley on the Country Moose. Currently, it's 79 degrees.
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Tucker Wetmore, 93.9. The Country Miss Burnett. Coming up, your most recent ACM award-winning Entertainer of the Year and Male Artist of the Year, Cody Johnson. He's on the way with The Fall. First, you better turn up Trisha Yearwood. She's in love with the boy. 93.9, The Country Moose. Katie's

0: That song earned him his fifth career number one, The Fall, by Cody Johnson, 93.9 The Country Moose. He's the ACM award-winning entertainer and male artist of the year. He just landed another number one hit. Him and his wife have a new baby boy, and apparently it's all about mom these days. Although he has all these great things happening, and it's Cody Johnson, for goodness sakes. His baby boy doesn't really know the difference, and he's pretty much chopped liver as long as mom's around.
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0: I don't want this night to end. Luke Bryan. 93.9 The Country Moose. Hi, it's Coryell. That's how I feel whenever the weekend comes around. I don't want it to end. Happy Friday. You've made it through another work week, although it was a shorter one this time around. And maybe it's just me, but I feel like it went pretty fast. Morgan Wallen's on the way with I Got Better on 93.9 The Country Moose.
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7: 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Here's your updated weatherology forecast. Cloudy skies with a few peaks of sun this afternoon, with daytime highs approaching 82. Southeasterly winds 5 to 10 miles per hour. Overcast skies tonight, lows around 60. Highs level off around 80 tomorrow. Overcast skies. Highs around 77 Sunday, with a chance of rain showers. 82, partly cloudy Monday. I'm meteorologist Paul Trombley on the Country Moose. Currently, it's 79 degrees.
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Morgan Wallen, 93.9. The Country Moose, I Got Better. And I have an idea for you. Let's say you go on a road trip or you want to cruise around, especially if you go far and wide. 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Dustin Lynch and Jelly Rolls, Chevrolet in a few minutes. 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
1: I ain't rich, but I damn sure wanna be.

0: tight. The next one feels like the back roads.
1: When President Trump needed fighters, Randy Feenstra was there. In Congress, Feenstra partnered with President Trump, banning men from girls' sports and women's restrooms, securing the border, deporting dangerous criminal illegal aliens, and delivering the largest working-class tax cut in American history. Now, as governor, Randy Feenstra will continue to fight alongside President Trump to put America first and Iowa first by defeating big government liberals who threaten our state.
2: As a lifelong Iowan, I know how hard you work and how much government takes. I'm Randy Feenstra. I'm a Trump conservative who knows government isn't the solution. It's the problem. As governor, I'll lower and freeze property taxes, rip out regulations hurting farms and small businesses, and attract new industries for better jobs and bigger paychecks. With me, big government liberals will never win. Iowa is built by people who work, not politicians who take.
1: Trump conservative and Iowa fighter, Randy Feenstra for governor.
3: Paid for by Randy Feenstra for governor.
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Kenny Chesney, American Kids, 93.9, The Country News. As it gets warmer and warmer, I feel like you listen to Kenny Chesney more and more. Because there's something about warm weather, maybe a lake day, hanging out on the boat. I'm sure Kenny Chesney makes his way to your playlist. Ella Langley now with Morgan Wallen, I Can't Love You Anymore. 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

0: 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Hi, I'm Coryell. I said yes to Forever back in October. Got married. It was awesome. I wish I could do that weekend all over again 1,000 times. Just maybe not the planning part. And since it is wedding season, if you are planning your own wedding, here's another piece of unsolicited advice. You'll stress over the details, sure, but truly, once you start stressing a lot, take a moment. If the weather is decent, the food's decent, you got good music, everyone's going to have a good time. They're just happy to be there. Brooks and Dunn's on the way. Red Dirt Road, 93.9, The Country Moose.
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5: Here's your updated weatherology forecast. Lows level off around 60 tonight under overcast skies, easterly winds 5 to 10 miles per hour. Cloudy skies expected again tomorrow. High temperatures reach up to 80. Chance of thunderstorms tomorrow night. Lows dip down to about 55, cloudy. High temperatures reach up to 77 Sunday with a chance of rain showers. 82, sunshine mixed with clouds at times Monday. I'm meteorologist Paul Frombly on the Country Moose. Right now, 81.
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Jason Aldean, you're listening to The Country Moose. And thank you for hanging out with me. It's Coryell. However you chose to hang out with me today, whether that's listening in your car or online, let's say, at 93.9KIA.com, we appreciate you being here. One of them girls, Lee Bryce. Jelly Roll's on the way, too. 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

0: Liar by Jelly Roll, 93.9, The Country Moose. This is Coryell. You know, we all lie. That's just a fact. We all lie, in fact, multiple times a day. Statistically, there are a lot of little tiny lies, a white lie, a fib, if you will. Like someone steps on the back of your sandal at the grocery store and you say, oh no, it's totally fine. No, not really. That actually kind of hurt. Even if it's a small one, you still lie. Megan Maroney, Beautiful Things on 93.9, The Country Moose.
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0: Sleepless in a Hotel Room by Luke Combs on 93.9 The Country Moose. He popped up at a show in Nashville recently, Alex Warren. He sings the song Ordinary. Maybe you've heard it, maybe not. But Luke Combs did step out on stage during an Alex Warren show recently in Nashville, which I'm sure is a different, you know, change of pace for Luke Combs, since he's usually the one bringing the guest stars out. In this case, he was the guest star. Coming up, Alan Jackson, Little Bitty, 93.9, The Country Moose.
1: With a look at local news from the KGLO Newsroom, I'm Bob Fisher. President Donald Trump said earlier this morning he was holding a White House Situation Room meeting with his advisors as he looks to make a final determination on moving forward with a deal to extend the Iran ceasefire. The tentative agreement would extend the ceasefire by 60 days as new talks are held on Iran's disputed nuclear program. Iowa Senator Chuck Grassley was asked by KGLO News during a stop in Mason City today if the war with Iran was ever going to come to an end.
2: You got to remember that for 47 years, we've had death to America, death to Israel. Death to America is death to you. And you saw it in Austin, Texas, 6 weeks ago, when somebody that had Allah is great on his shirt killed two people just because he doesn't like Americans. And the threat level is up tremendously just since the war happened.
1: Grassley made a stop at Mason City this morning for a tour to have questions and answers with employees at Mercy One North Iowa Medical Center. U.S. Senate candidate Josh Turek, a Democrat from Council Bluffs, says there's what he calls a farmageddon in rural America due to the failure of the U.S. Senate to pass a new farm bill and the trade war that's hurt corn and soybean farmers. Turek was at a farm south of Clarinda as members of a Farmers for Turek coalition gathered to endorse his primary campaign against fellow Democrat Zach Walls.
3: When I am in the Senate, Congress will not recess until we have an active farm bill. No one gets to go home until our farmers are taken care of. I also want to make sure that we do something to address the monopolies that are jacking up our input prices and making sure we've got monopoly enforcement.
1: Turek is competing for the chance to face Republican frontrunner Ashley Hinson.

0: The general election for the seat currently held by U.S. Senator Joni Ernst. Jim Carlin, a Sergeant Bluff Republican who started his campaign for the U.S. Senate nearly a year ago, is running against Hinson in the primary. And Iowa's biodiesel industry is beginning to rebound after several plants suspended production this winter. Dave Walton's a farmer from Wilton who's vice president of the American Soybean Association and says biodiesel plants have a big impact on Iowa's rural economy. Due to the uncertainty of the market, biodiesel production in Iowa dropped 31% last year. However, Walton says after federal officials announced in March that the latest renewable fuel standard obligations require a record amount of biodiesel, production has jumped significantly in Iowa and other states.
1: In April, we used 1.45 billion pounds of soybean oil in biodiesel production. I can remember a time when we used about a billion pounds of oil in a year, and our previous high was 1.2 billion pounds in a month.
0: Iowa's the nation's leader in biodiesel production with 8 plants currently operating. 3 other plants are no longer operating. A shuttered biodiesel plant in Clinton was put up for sale in mid-May. 2 years ago, Chevron announced its biodiesel plant Ralston to be shut down indefinitely. 3 years ago, the biodiesel plant in Crawfordsville closed. For more, head to KGLOAM.com. Bob Fisher from the KGLO Newsroom.
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10: Here's your updated weatherology forecast. Lows level off around 60 tonight under overcast skies. Easterly winds 5 to 10 miles per hour. Cloudy skies expected again tomorrow. High temperatures reach up to 80. Chance of thunderstorms tomorrow night. Lows dip down to about 55. Cloudy. High temperatures reach up to 77 Sunday, with a chance of rain showers. 82, sunshine mixed with clouds at times, Monday. I'm meteorologist Paul Frombly on the Country Moose. Right now, 81.
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City Ain't So Bad. Alan Jackson, 93.9 The Country Moose. On the way for you, Tim McGraw's Humble and Kind. Lainey Wilson with Watermelon Moonshine. That might be forecasted in your weekend plans. Who knows? 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

my kind of party. 93.9 The Country Moose. Jason Aldean. Hi, I'm Coryell. My kind of party is usually kind of a kickback in the garage, maybe playing a card game or darts. Someone brought over a snack of some sort, maybe a potluck situation, some ice cold beverages, and no work the next day. That's my kind of party. Whiskey on You, Nate Smith next. 93.9 The Country Moose. Now,

Morgan Wallen and his pal, Post Malone, I Ain't Coming Back. 93.9 The Country Moose. This is Coryell. I am coming back. Oh, yeah. I'm still going to be around for a little longer. Shania Twain, Any Man of Mine. Stay Put for Jordan Davis, Turn This Truck Around. 93.9 The Country Moose.

0: Turn This Truck Around by Jordan Davis. You're listening to 93.9 The Country Moose. Have you ever wondered what some of your favorite country stars like to do in their downtime? Well, Jordan Davis recently was touring around the New York area, and he had a little break from music. He went upstate New York to go turkey hunting. On the way, Jason Aldean burning it down, 93.9 The Country Moose.
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0: He is a staple for your weekend playlist, or really any playlist anytime. 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You've tuned in to 93.9 The Country Moose. Thank you for kicking off your weekend with me. It's Coryell. I think personally, this work week kind of flew by. I know it was a shorter work week, so it was going to anyways, but something about this week, it's just like, what do you mean it's almost June? Shaboozy's on the way with good news on 93.9 The Country Moose.
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7: Here's your updated weatherology forecast. Lows level off around 60 tonight under overcast skies. Easterly winds 5 to 10 miles per hour. Cloudy skies expected again tomorrow. High temperatures reach up to 80. Chance of thunderstorms tomorrow night. Lows dip down to about 55. Cloudy. High temperatures reach up to 77 Sunday with a chance of rain showers. 82. Sunshine mixed with clouds at times Monday. I'm meteorologist Paul Frombly on the Country Moose. Right now, it's 79 degrees.
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0: little
1: goodness. 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Good news. What's going on? I'm Coryell. I have good news to share. Did you see Zach Brown tied the knot? Zach Brown and jewelry designer Kendra Scott are officially married. They had a very small private ceremony on a resort in Santorini, Greece. All right, now I'm a little jealous, but still, that is good news. Hudson Westbrook painted you pretty. 93.9, the Country Moose.

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0: Sam Hunt, Take Your Time, 93.9 The Country Moose. 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And I remember getting ready to go out one night, having a shower beer, and listening to Sam Hunt. 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

0: 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Luke Combs, how's it going? It's Coryell. Thank you for spending your weekend with me. You made it to Friday. Kenny Chesney's Young is on the way. 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
4: Here's your updated weatherology forecast. Lows level off around 60 tonight under overcast skies. Easterly winds 5 to 10 miles per hour. Cloudy skies expected again tomorrow. High temperatures reach up to 80. Chance of thunderstorms tomorrow night. Lows dip down to about 55. Cloudy. High temperatures reach up to 77 Sunday with a chance of rain showers. 82, sunshine mixed with clouds at times Monday. I'm meteorologist Paul Frombly on the Country Moose. Right now, it's 79 degrees.
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Kane Brown, 93.9. The Country Moose Woman. Chris Young and Kane Brown have a song together. You probably know it, Famous Friends. And Chris Young's going to open a sports bar with that name in Nashville this year. So my next question is, does that mean Kane Brown's going to get a cut of that since it's named after their song together? You'd hope so. Chris Stapleton, you should probably leave. 93.9, The Country Moose. I know.

0: 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Hi, it's Coryell. A little about me. I change my mind constantly. In fact, I get decision fatigue pretty easily. Maybe you can relate. Like if I get presented with too many options, buckle up. It's kind of like when a robot freezes, you know, buffering. It takes me way too long. Sold on the way with John Michael Montgomery, 93.9 The Country Moose.
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6: Here's your updated weatherology forecast. Lows level off around 60 tonight under overcast skies. Easterly winds 5 to 10 miles per hour. Cloudy skies expected again tomorrow. High temperatures reach up to 80. Chance of thunderstorms tomorrow night. Lows dip down to about 55. Cloudy. High temperatures reach up to 77 Sunday with a chance of rain showers. 82 sunshine mixed with clouds at times Monday. I'm meteorologist Paul Trombley on the Country Moose. Currently, it's 77 degrees.
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That one puts a little giddy up in your cup. Sold. 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Why?